raise a dirt floor poor. Of course, that was back before the war. Yeah, your uncle and I made quite a pair, flying F-15s through hostile air. He went down, but they missed me by a hair. He'd always stop right there and say,

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From the Weatherology Weather Center, I'm meteorologist Jennifer Wojcicki for 106 KIX. Currently, it's 66 degrees.

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Another young man takes his place.

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0: My Country 106 Kicks, our story this hour takes us to Canada, where police in Ontario are reminding residents not to bring explosives to police stations after an unexploded World War II grenade was turned in at an Ottawa station. The Ontario Provincial Police said a resident brought the grenade to the department in Ottawa on Friday. In a statement, the OPP said, "We would like to remind the public that if you find such items, please do not transport them to your local police station. This could obviously prove extremely dangerous to the person bringing the item and others around," end quote. Officials recommended residents instead leave any explosives where they are found and report them to local authorities. I feel like that should be something that doesn't necessarily have to be said, that you shouldn't bring explosives, you shouldn't transport explosives, because you never know when they would go off. But apparently some people do need to be told this, because a person obviously brought one to a police station. So apparently you do need to say it, but that feels like something that should not have to be said to people. It's now time for your Cash Grain Report, brought to you by Dinkle Implement of Norfolk.
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2: Here are the afternoon cash grain bids from area elevators. At mid-afternoon on Wednesday, corn was trending higher by 9 cents. Beans were trending 11 cents higher. 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
1: Jason Aldean is your host this week on Backstage Country. I'm Elena, and we are so lucky to be able to talk about some of your biggest hits, Jason, one of which is your last number one song, Whiskey Drink. And I have always loved how much emotion is in your vocal on this song. What was it like recording this one?
2: I loved it. I mean, this was one of my favorite songs off that Highway Desperado record from, you know, from the moment I heard it. And honestly, I think it came in with this on the same session that we had a song called Whose Rear View was on that session that ended up being on that record as well. And it was just, to me, those two songs kind of set the tone for that whole album. They were two of the first songs that came in and really kind of set the tone for that record. And so